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1: Taking a look at your Jack FM weather. Clear and breezy overnight tonight, sunny and windy tomorrow. Red flag warning for the weekend. Expect an overnight low of 83 tonight in Lake Havasu with a high tomorrow of 100, Saturday high of 97. Parker sitting at 77 tonight with a high tomorrow of 108, into the weekend with a high of 104. Kingman and Golden Valley 73 for your overnight low with a high tomorrow of 95, 90 for the high on Saturday. 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
6: This check of your Jack FM weather being brought to you by Tire Man. Clear and breezy overnight tonight. Sunny and windy tomorrow. A red flag warning for the weekend. Expect an overnight low of 83 tonight in Lake Havasu with a high tomorrow of 100. Saturday high of 97. Parker sitting at 77 tonight with a high tomorrow of 108. Into the weekend with a high of 104. Kingman and Golden Valley 73 for your overnight low with a high tomorrow of 95. 90 for the high on Saturday. It's like no one in my family appreciates the fact that I stay up every night overthinking just for them. Have a great rest of your Thursday. I'm Lindsay Draper on River Rat Radio, 95.7, 99.5 in Kingman and Golden Valley. 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
3: Taking a look at your Jack FM weather. Clear and breezy overnight tonight, sunny and windy tomorrow. Red flag warning for the weekend. Expect an overnight low of 83 tonight in Lake Havasu with a high tomorrow of 100, Saturday high of 97. Parker sitting at 77 tonight with a high tomorrow of 108, into the weekend with a high of 104. Kingman and Golden Valley 73 for your overnight low with a high tomorrow of 95, 90 for the high on Saturday. 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
7: This check of your Jack FM weather being brought to you by Tire Man. Clear and breezy overnight tonight, sunny and windy tomorrow, a red flag warning for the weekend. Expect an overnight low of 83 tonight in Lake Havasu with a high tomorrow of 100, Saturday high of 97. Parker sitting at 77 tonight with a high tomorrow of 108, into the weekend with a high of 104. Kingman and Golden Valley 73 for your overnight low with a high tomorrow of 95, 90 for the high on Saturday. It's like no one in my family appreciates the fact that I stay up every night overthinking just for them. 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I'm Lindsay Draper on River Rat Radio, 95.7, 99.5 in Kingman and Golden Valley. 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
1: This check of your Jack FM weather being brought to you by Tire Man. Clear and breezy overnight tonight, sunny and windy tomorrow. Red flag warning for the weekend. Expect an overnight low of 83 tonight in Lake Havasu with a high tomorrow of 100, Saturday high of 97. Parker sitting at 77 tonight with a high tomorrow of 108, into the weekend with a high of 104. Kingman and Golden Valley 73 for your overnight low with a high tomorrow of 95, 90 for the high on Saturday. 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Have a great rest of your Thursday. I'm Lindsay Draper on River Rat Radio, 95.7, 99.5 in Kingman and Golden Valley. 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
5: This check of your Jack FM weather being brought to you by Tire Man. Clear and breezy overnight tonight, sunny and windy tomorrow. Red flag warning for the weekend. Expect an overnight low of 83 tonight in Lake Havasu with a high tomorrow of 100, Saturday high of 97. Parker sitting at 77 tonight with a high tomorrow of 108, into the weekend with a high of 104. Kingman and Golden Valley 73 for your overnight low with a high tomorrow of 95, 90 for the high on Saturday. 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Have a great rest of your Thursday. I'm Lindsay Draper on River Rat Radio, 95.7, 99.5 in Kingman and Golden Valley. 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
9: This check of your Jack FM weather being brought to you by Tire Man. Clear and breezy overnight tonight, sunny and windy tomorrow, red flag warning for the weekend. Expect an overnight low of 83 tonight in Lake Havasu with a high tomorrow of 100, Saturday high of 97. Parker sitting at 77 tonight with a high tomorrow of 108, into the weekend with a high of 104. Kingman and Golden Valley, 73 for your overnight low with a high tomorrow of 95, 90 for the high on Saturday. 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
7: This check of your Jack FM weather being brought to you by Tire Man. Clear and breezy overnight tonight, sunny and windy tomorrow, a red flag warning for the weekend. Expect an overnight low of 83 tonight in Lake Havasu with a high tomorrow of 100, Saturday high of 97. Parker sitting at 77 tonight with a high tomorrow of 108, into the weekend with a high of 104. Kingman and Golden Valley 73 for your overnight low with a high tomorrow of 95, 90 for the high on Saturday. 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I'm Lindsay Draper on River Rat Radio, 95.7, 99.5 in Kingman and Golden Valley. 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
5: This check of your Jack FM weather being brought to you by Tire Man. Clear and breezy overnight tonight, sunny and windy tomorrow. Red flag warning for the weekend. Expect an overnight low of 83 tonight in Lake Havasu with a high tomorrow of 100, Saturday high of 97. Parker sitting at 77 tonight with a high tomorrow of 108, into the weekend with a high of 104. Kingman and Golden Valley 73 for your overnight low with a high tomorrow of 95, 90 for the high on Saturday. It's like no one in my family appreciates the fact that I stay up every night overthinking just for them. Have a great rest of your Thursday. I'm Lindsay Draper on River Rat Radio, 95.7, 99.5 in Kingman and Golden Valley. 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
11: Hi, summer's finally here. This is John from Fox's, coming in and grub down on some of our $5 smash burgers served Tuesday and Wednesday from 11 to 4, as well as our tasty Fox's appetizers and sandwiches 11 till close, 7 days a week. We still have the best breakfast in the tri-state area on the Colorado River, served from Friday through Sunday from 8 a.m. till 11 a.m. So stop by Fox's, get a drink, grab some yummy grub, and you'll enjoy the people and the beer.
12: Let's check your Jack FM weather for your early Saturday, the 27th. Clear skies, breezy conditions, and an overnight low near 71 in Havasu Parker. Sunny skies, gusty winds, patchy blowing dust in 104 today. An overnight low of 69 and 99 tomorrow. 73 in Quartzsite, warming up to sunny skies, gusty winds, patchy blowing dust in 105 today. 69 tonight, 99 tomorrow. 68 in Blythe, hitting

0: back up to sunny skies, gusty winds, patchy blowing dust, and 104 today, 66 tonight, 99 tomorrow. In Kingman and Golden Valley, mostly clear skies, breezy conditions, patchy blowing dust, and 68 before sunrise. Sunny skies, breezy conditions, patchy blowing dust, and around 90 today, around 66 tonight, and 86 on Sunday. Have a great Saturday. 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
10: Let's check your Jack FM weather for your early Saturday, the 27th. Clear skies, breezy conditions, and an overnight low near 71 in Havasu Parker. Sunny skies, gusty winds, patchy blowing dust in 104 today. An overnight low of 69 and 99 tomorrow. 73 in Quartzsite, warming up to sunny skies, gusty winds, patchy blowing dust in 105 today. 69 tonight, 99 tomorrow. 68 in Blythe, heading back up to sunny skies, gusty winds, patchy blowing dust in 104 today. 66 tonight, 99 tomorrow. In Kingman and Golden Valley, mostly clear skies, breezy conditions, patchy blowing dust, and 68 before sunrise. Sunny skies, breezy conditions, patchy blowing dust, and around 90 today, around 66 tonight, and 86 on Sunday. Have a great Saturday. 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
18: Let's check your Jack FM weather for your early Saturday, the 27th. Clear skies, breezy conditions, and an overnight low near 71 in Havasu Parker. Sunny skies, gusty winds, patchy blowing gust in 104 today. An overnight low of 69 and 99 tomorrow. 73 in Quartzsite, warming up to sunny skies, gusty winds, patchy blowing dust in 105 today. 69 tonight, 99 tomorrow. 68 in Blythe, heading back up to sunny skies, gusty winds, patchy blowing dust in 104 today. 66 tonight, 99 tomorrow. In Kingman and Golden Valley, mostly clear skies, breezy conditions, patchy blowing dust, and 68 before sunrise. Sunny skies, breezy conditions, patchy blowing dust, and around 90 today, around 66 tonight, and 86 on Sunday. Have a great Saturday. I'm Bill Monroe for 95.7 and 99.5 FM in Kingman and Golden Valley, Jack FM.
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12: Let's check your Jack FM weather for your early Saturday, the 27th. Clear skies, breezy conditions, and an overnight low near 71 in Havasu Parker. Sunny skies, gusty winds, patchy blowing dust in 104 today. An overnight low of 69 and 99 tomorrow. 73 in Quartzsite, warming up to sunny skies, gusty winds, patchy blowing dust in 105 today. 69 tonight, 99 tomorrow. 68 in Blythe, hitting back up to sunny skies, gusty winds, patchy blowing dust in 104 today. 66 tonight, 99 tomorrow. In Kingman and Golden Valley, mostly clear skies, breezy conditions, patchy blowing dust, and 68 before sunrise. Sunny skies, breezy conditions, patchy blowing dust, and around 90 today, around 66 tonight, and 86 on Sunday. Have a great Saturday. 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
9: Let's check your Jack FM weather for your early Saturday, the 27th. Clear skies, breezy conditions, and an overnight low near 71 in Havasu Parker. Sunny skies, gusty winds, patchy blowing dust in 104 today. An overnight low of 69 and 99 tomorrow. 73 in Quartzsite, warming up to sunny skies, gusty winds, patchy blowing dust in 105 today. 69 tonight, 99 tomorrow. 68 in Blythe, hitting back up to sunny skies, gusty winds, patchy blowing dust in 104 today. 66 tonight, 99 tomorrow. In Kingman and Golden Valley, mostly clear skies, breezy conditions, patchy blowing dust and 68 before sunrise. Sunny skies, breezy conditions, patchy blowing dust and around 90 today, around 66 tonight, and 86 on Sunday. Have a great Saturday. 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
6: Let's check your Jack FM weather for your early Saturday, the 27th. Clear skies, breezy conditions, and an overnight low near 71 in Havasu Parker. Sunny skies, gusty winds, patchy blowing dust in 104 today. An overnight low of 69 and 99 tomorrow. 73 in Quartzsite, warming up to sunny skies, gusty winds, patchy blowing dust in 105 today. 69 tonight, 99 tomorrow. 68 in Blythe, hitting back up to sunny skies, gusty winds, patchy blowing dust in 104 today. 66 tonight, 99 tomorrow. In Kingman and Golden Valley, mostly clear skies, breezy conditions, patchy blowing dust in 68 before sunrise. Sunny skies, breezy conditions, patchy blowing dust in around 90 today, around 66 tonight, and 86 on Sunday. Have a great Saturday. 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
1: 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And us here at 95.7, 99.5 and 103.9 Jack FM. Downtown Kingman comes alive after 5. It's Kingman First Fridays, July 3rd. 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
2: Sunny and windy today with gusty southwest breezes at up to 35 miles per hour. Clear and breezy tonight. Then for tomorrow, sunny and even cooler with light to moderate winds. Expect a high of about 104 today in the Lake Havasu City, Parker, and Quartzsite areas with an overnight low of 69 and a high tomorrow going down to 98. Say, if the zombie apocalypse happens in Vegas, will it stay in Vegas? Have a great weekend. 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
7: Sunny and windy today with gusty southwest breezes at up to 35 miles per hour. Clear and breezy tonight. Then for tomorrow, sunny and even cooler with light to moderate winds. Expect a high of about 104 today in the Lake Havasu City, Parker, and Quartzsite areas with an overnight low of 69 and a high tomorrow going down to 98. 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Have a great weekend. 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

0: 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Old Town Vape, just a block down from Beale off of 4th and Andy Devine. Powder Keg Guns and Ammo and Mojave Munchie, stop by their booth in front of Floyd's. And us here at 95.7, 99.5 and 103.9 Jack FM. Downtown Kingman comes alive after 5. It's Kingman First Fridays, July 3rd. 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
3: Sunny and windy today with gusty southwest breezes at up to 35 miles per hour. Clear and breezy tonight. Then for tomorrow, sunny and even cooler with light to moderate winds. Expect a high of about 104 today in the Lake Havasu City, Parker, and Quartzsite areas with an overnight low of 69 and a high tomorrow going down to 98. 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Have a great weekend. 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
6: Sunny and windy today with gusty southwest breezes at up to 35 miles per hour. Clear and breezy tonight. Then for tomorrow, sunny and even cooler with light to moderate winds. Expect a high of about 104 today in the Lake Havasu City, Parker, and Quartzsite areas with an overnight low of 69 and a high tomorrow going down to 98. 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
1: 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Downtown Kingman comes alive after 5. 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
5: Sunny and windy today with gusty southwest breezes at up to 35 miles per hour. Clear and breezy tonight. Then for tomorrow, sunny and even cooler with light to moderate winds. Expect a high of about 104 today in the Lake Havasu City, Parker, and Quartzsite areas with an overnight low of 69 and a high tomorrow going down to 98. 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Have a great weekend. I'm Russ Edwards for River at Radio 95.7 Jack FM, playing what we want.
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0: Sunny and windy today with gusty southwest breezes at up to 35 miles per hour. Clear and breezy tonight, then for tomorrow, sunny and even cooler with light to moderate winds. Expect a high of about 104 today in the Lake Havasu City, Parker, and Quartzsite areas with an overnight low of 69 and a high tomorrow going down to 98. 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Have a great weekend. 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
6: 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And us here at 95.7, 99.5, and 103.9 Jack FM. Downtown Kingman comes alive after 5. It's Kingman First Fridays, July 3rd. 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
10: 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Too many people wait until November without realizing the primary is where the field is narrowed and real momentum begins. Every vote matters. 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

0: The Mojave County Republican Central Committee encourages voters across the county to get informed, get involved, and get out a vote on Tuesday, July 21st.
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2: Sunny and windy today with gusty southwest breezes at up to 35 miles per hour. Clear and breezy tonight. Then for tomorrow, sunny and even cooler with light to moderate winds. Expect a high of about 104 today in the Lake Havasu City, Parker, and Quartzsite areas with an overnight low of 69 and a high tomorrow going down to 98. 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Have a great weekend. 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
12: 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Downtown Kingman comes alive after 5. 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
1: Sunny and windy today with gusty southwest breezes at up to 35 miles per hour. Clear and breezy tonight. Then for tomorrow, sunny and even cooler with light to moderate winds. Expect a high of about 104 today in the Lake Havasu City, Parker, and Quartzsite areas with an overnight low of 69 and a high tomorrow going down to 98. 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Have a great weekend. 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
6: 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Downtown Kingman comes alive after 5. 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
11: Sunny and windy today with gusty southwest breezes at up to 35 miles per hour. Clear and breezy tonight. Then for tomorrow, sunny and even cooler with light to moderate winds. Expect a high of about 104 today in the Lake Havasu City, Parker, and Quartzsite areas, with an overnight low of 69 and a high tomorrow going down to 98. 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Have a great weekend. I'm Russ Edwards for River at Radio 95.7 Jack FM, playing what we want.
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Playing what we want. 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
5: Here is your Check FM weekend weather forecast. Red flag warning and wind advisory until 11 p.m. Wind gust up to 50 miles per hour, then mostly clear overnight. Low 73, Lake Havasu City, 70 Parker South. Sunday, mostly sunny. Winds calm down quite a bit. High in the upper 90s, low 70. Monday, more sunshine, just a bit of a breeze with wind gust up to 23 miles per hour. High in the upper 90s, low is going to be in the upper 60s. Kingman and Golden Valley, you're in the red flag warning and wind advisory until 11 p.m. tonight as well, low 70. Sunday, mostly sunny and breezy with gusts up to 34 miles per hour, high 86, low 62. Monday, sunshine and the wind still hanging around with gusts up to 29 miles per hour, high 86, low 62. That's your Jack FM weekend weather forecast. 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
1: 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Keep on

0: Three of the following products on Jack FM will change your life. But which ones are they?
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9: 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Powder Keg Guns and Ammo and Mojave Munchies, stop by their booth in front of Floyd. And us here at 95.7, 99.5 and 103.9 Jack FM. Downtown Kingman comes alive after 5. It's Kingman First Fridays, July 3rd. Don't miss it.
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9: Here is your Jack FM weekend weather forecast. Red flag warning and wind advisory until 11 p.m. Wind gusts up to 50 miles per hour, then mostly clear overnight. Low 73, Lake Havasu City, 70 Parker South. Sunday, mostly sunny. Winds calm down quite a bit. High in the upper 90s, low 70. Monday, more sunshine, just a bit of a breeze with wind gusts up to 23 miles per hour. High in the upper 90s, low is going to be in the upper 60s. Kingman and Golden Valley, you're in the red flag warning and wind advisory until 11 p.m. tonight as well, low 70. Sunday, mostly sunny and breezy with gusts up to 34 miles per hour, high 86, low 62. Monday, sunshine, the wind still hanging around with gusts up to 29 miles per hour, high 86, low 62. That's your Jack FM weekend weather forecast. 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